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0: The 2027 Sarawak budget proposes a total ordinary expenditure of 14.845 billion ringgit. Of this amount, 5.747 billion is allocated for operating expenditure, while 9.098 billion ringgit is appropriated to the development fund account. This appropriation serves to strengthen the balance carried forward in the development fund account, ensuring adequate financing for the 2027 development expenditure, which has been budgeted at 10.098 billion. We will also be appropriating 300 million ringgit to Sarawak Sovereign Welfare Future Fund, ensuring that a portion of our revenues are preserved to benefit future generations.
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0: The proposed new Kuching International Airport will serve as a regional hub designed to handle 15 million passengers annually with a 4,000 meter code of 4E runway and integrated aerotropolis for maintenance, repair and air freight logistics. For this, a sum of 1 million is provided in 2027 for initial master plan.
1: Dato' Patinggi Tan Sri Dr. Haji Abang Abdul Rahman Zohari bintun Abang Haji Openg, Premier Sarawak.

0: protect the disposable income of our rakyat against rising living costs. I am pleased to announce a continuation of targeted relief measures as follows. 1. 25% electricity bill discount from January to December 2027, benefiting around 760,000 domestic consumers across Sarawak, with financial implication amounting to 281 million ringgit and 5 ringgit monthly subsidy for water bill. I think they don't have to pay. Ia tidak banyak pakai. Under the free water program benefiting around 600,000 domestic consumers with financial implication amount to 35 million ringgit.
1: Dato' Patinggi Tan Sri Dr. Haji Abang Abdul Rahman Zohari bintun Abang Haji Openg, Premier Sarawak.
2: Dang sungi dari jua suku puak manusia. Idipre rawang ikan sposi dua ikan spoin dan pago pak.

0: to protect the disposal income of our rakyat against rising living costs. I am pleased to announce a continuation of targeted relief measures as follows. 1. 25% electricity bill discount from January to December 2027. Benefiting around 760,000 domestic consumers across Sarawak, with financial implication amounting to 281 million ringgit and 2.5 ringgit monthly subsidy for water bill. I think they don't have to pay. Ia tidak banyak pakai. Under the free water program benefiting around 600,000 domestic consumers with financial implication amount to 35 million ringgit.
1: Dato Patinggi Tan Sri Dr. Haji Abang Abdul Rahman Zohari, Bintun Abang Haji Openg, Premier Sarawak.

0: The proposed new Kuching International Airport will serve as a regional hub designed to handle 15 million passengers annually with a 4,000 meter code of 4E runway and integrated aerotropolis for maintenance, repair and air freight logistics. For this, a sum of 1 million is provided in 2027 for initial master plan.
1: Dato' Patinggi Tan Sri Dr. Haji Abang Abdul Rahman Zohari, Bintun Abang Haji Openg, Premier Sarawak.

0: to protect the disposable income of our rakyat against rising living costs. I am pleased to announce a continuation of targeted relief measures as follows. 1. 25% electricity bill discount from January to December 2027, benefiting around 760,000 domestic consumers across Sarawak, with financial implication amounting to 281 million ringgit and 2.5 ringgit monthly subsidy for water bill. I think they don't have to pay. Dia tidak banyak pakai. Under the free water program benefiting around 600,000 domestic consumers with financial implication amount to 35 million ringgit.
1: Dato' Patinggi Tan Sri Dr. Haji Abang Abdul Rahman Zohari, Bintun Abang Haji Openg, Premier Sarawak.

0: The 2027 Sarawak budget proposes a total ordinary expenditure of 14.845 billion ringgit. Of this amount, 5.747 billion is allocated for operating expenditure, while 9.098 billion ringgit is appropriated to the development fund account. This appropriation serves to strengthen the balance carried forward in the development fund account, ensuring adequate financing for the 2027 development expenditure, which has been budgeted at 10.098 billion. We will also be appropriating 300 million ringgit to Sarawak Sovereign Welfare Future Fund, ensuring that a portion of our revenues are preserved to benefit future generations.
1: Dato' Patinggi Tan Sri Dr. Haji Abang Abdul Rahman Zohari, Bintun Abang Haji Openg, Premier Sarawak.